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0: Every Friday, where the stars twinkle and the night is full with passion. Are you ready to indulge?
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1: Come did ya?
2: Giovanna.
1: I just got a blank.
2: Mark.
1: Come out on the
0: line. Ladies and gentlemen, please. I'd like everybody to be seated. We have a very talented Marco.
2: No.
0: From the Radio Italia.
2: Solo musica italiana.
0: Go yellow. Go yellow.
2: Ok.
0: Tutti seduti, attenzione
2: tutti
0: per
2: seduti.
0: Favore. Grazie.
2: Marinella Marmo, per cortesia. If you can please take a seat. Ladies and gentlemen, if I can please have your attention, we are about to start this fantastic event. There's also a commercial break for the soccer rules, so we better be quick so we can watch the game. Allora, signore e signori, ladies and gentlemen, buon pomeriggio, good afternoon. My name is Marco and I will be your MC for today. This fantastic event. Welcome to the amazing 2026 Italian Community Volunteer Recognition Awards by Coasit of South Australia. Please, a big applause for Coasit South Australia. Today we celebrate the remarkable contribution of volunteers. Please, if I can have your attention, grazie mille, grazie. I know we are excited because there's an important game going on as well, but today the event is more important than the game. You can tell by the way I'm dressed that I really value and I'm really honest about it. But we celebrate all the volunteers with their generosity, compassion, and dedication. They strengthen our Italian-Australian community and enrich the lives of others. I'd like to acknowledge that the land on which we gather today is the traditional land of the Kaurna people, and we respect the spiritual connection to the land. We also acknowledge the Kaurna people as the custodians of the Adelaide region and that their culture, beliefs and heritage remain of fundamental importance to Kaurna people living today. Signore e signori, riconosciamo che questa terra su cui ci incontriamo oggi è la terra tradizionale del popolo Kaurna e che rispettiamo il loro legame spirituale con la loro terra. Riconosciamo inoltre il popolo Kaurna come custode della regione di Adelaide e che le sue credenze culturali e il suo patrimonio sono ancora oggi di fondamentale importanza per i Kaurna viventi. Today's event is being broadcasted by Radio Italiana 531 e Radio Italia 1. The photographer of today is Bob. Where's Bob? Bob that didn't know what game was on. My friend, you and I have to talk. And also we got David right in front of me from Volunteers SA in Northern Territory. Northern Territory, which will do some filming. If don't want to be filmed, just please let David know. Also, please let me know because I like to put people on social media all the time. So let me know if you don't like to be filmed by myself. The music, as you understood 5 minutes ago, is from the amazing Mira and Frank San Gregorio, so please give them a big round of applause. I'd like to do some major sponsor acknowledgement for today. Dino Musolino, director of iFresh. Peter Elberg from Elberg Funerals. Pat Scalzi, OAM from Scalzi Produce. Sebastian Galipo from Galipo Foods. And Joe Carbone from Banquet Food and Wine. Please give them a big round of applause. Obviously, your generous donation have ensured that we have a wonderful afternoon acknowledging volunteers and organizations that make a difference. There's many people that we have to thank as sponsors. There's so many other sponsors that donated generously for this event. They are listed on your booklets that you find on the table. Other donations that we would like to acknowledge are from the Alta Villa Club, the Campagna Club, Fogo della Furlan, Bunnings Kentown, Priceline Pharmacy, Phil, the board of Coasit SA, and many donations from friends of Coasit South Australia. So thank you very much. Some of the donations are for the raffle. Some of you have purchased tickets at the entrance, but I'm sure that the staff of Coasit will come around. So make sure that you dig deep, support Coasit, and buy some raffle tickets. I'd like to now acknowledge all the distinguished guests we have today. We have the Honorable Mira El-Dannawi, MLC, representing the Minister for Multicultural Affairs, the Honorable Nadia Clancy, MP. Welcome. Big round of applause. Thank you. The Honorable Michelle Lenzing, MLC, Shadow Minister for Multicultural Affairs. Benvenuta. Welcome. Miss Miriam Cocking, Chair of Multicultural Community Council of South Australia. I believe she's on her way. Yes, thank you very much. So we'll acknowledge it as well after. I'm sure Lena will do so, and she will have an opportunity to say some amazing words to you all. Mr. Hamilton Calder, CEO of Volunteering SA in Northern Territory, which, Hamilton, we talked about the positioning. We can do some movements later on. We can do a substitution. So please give Hamilton a big round of applause. Miss Luisa Greco, Chair of South Australian Multicultural Commission. Luisa, benvenuta. Dottoressa Marinella Marmo, Chairperson of Comite South Australia. Benvenuta. Philip Donato, President of South Australian Italian Association and Chair of the Adelaide Italian Festival. Benvenuto. Daniela Costa, Presidente di Australia Donna. Welcome. Big round of applause. Rosa Matto, Patron of Nonna Cucina and Member of Comite South Australia. Benvenuta Rosa. Andrew Begley, Manager of People and Culture, representing the CEO of Bene Age Care, Dr. Antonio Cocchiaro. Andrew, benvenuto. Silvio Iadarola, OAM, just recently, President of the Coordinating Italian Committee. Benvenuto Silvio. Richard De Haast, CEO of Scalabrini and CEO of Sant'Ilerio Scalabrini and Villa Sant'Ilerio. Benvenuto Richard, welcome. Rosemary Velardo, Chair of Society of Sant'Elerion. Rosemary, ti ho visto. Eccola qua. Ciao, Rosemary. We have Lisa Novak, President of ANFE. Benvenuta, Lisa. Non c'è? È arrivata? Però abbiamo, I'm looking at her. Benvenuta, Laura Pavia, CEO of the ANFE. Welcome. Big round of applause. Dominic Repucci, Presidente di Altavilla Sports and Social Club. Also representing Clementina Maione, Presidente di Radio Italiana 531. Dominic, non l'ho visto, ma arriverà. Tornerà, come Tony Cocchiaro. Angela Cutri, representi Radio Italia 1. Ciao Angela. Robert Ciufoli, presidente del Marche Club. Robert, buon pomeriggio. Piero Fioretti, presidente del Veneto Club. Welcome Piero. Applauso per Piero. Rita Palumbo, presidente del Sicilia Sponsor Social Club. Ciao Rita. Joe Geracitano, presidente Italian Historical Society of South Australia. Ciao Joe. Antonia Zotti, presidente South Australian Boccia Federation. Antonia. Antonia is also an amazing, amazing member of Coasit SA, working tirelessly and a volunteer of our station, of Radio Italiana 531. Welcome to our associated providers. Angela Verrocchi, coordinator of the Social Support Group at Campania Club. Big round of applause. And Marisa Labella, president of Allimenza. Benvenuta Marisa. Pasquale Tedesco, Coasit SA Seniors and Friendly Locals coordinator. Welcome Pasquale. And Mary Ceravolo, Coordinator Community Diversity and Inclusion of Salisbury Council. Ciao Mary, ci siamo visti prima. Welcome. We do have some apologies today from the Honourable Mark Butler MP, the Minister for Health and Ageing, Nadia Clancy MP, the Minister for Multicultural Affairs, Aria Bolkus MP, Maria Pallotta Chiarolli from Deakin University, Cavalier Dr. Antonio Cocchiaro, Chair of Bene Age Care, Mario Feleppa, Life Member of Coasit SA, Ross De Jeso, Presidente di Campania Club, Rosetta Rosa, CEO of Catalyst Foundation, Marco Staltari, CEO of Nonna's Cucina, Marita Aldridge from Breastscreen SA, Elena Castrechini, Italian Ambassador for Breastscreen SA, Mr. Ernesto Pianelli, il Console d'Italia 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Coasit SA, Peter Bosco, board member of Coasit SA. They couldn't be here today, but we do have a very important person in the room, which is the president of Coasit SA, which I'd like to invite on stage, Miss Lina Scalfino. Un bel applauso. Se non cado in terra, è meglio. Thank you, Lina.
3: Grazie.
2: Microfono.
3: Microfono a mano, mamma mia. Eccoci. Thank you. Grazie, Marco. And just please note, Marco, that I've been very kind to you today and let you dress up for this occasion. Please note, everyone, that this has been, you know, a very special concession for you, Marco. I like the little thing going on with Hamilton and Philip Donato. And when I walked in, you know, Hamilton and Philip Donato was going, okay, I want to swap with you. How much do I pay to get on the other side? Can you bet? Come on, laugh at that. I thought that was funny. thank you, everyone, for being here today. I take this opportunity to welcome members, foundational members of COASIT, Benny Aged Care, Unfair Community Care, the Coordinating Italian Committee, CIC, Nonna Cucina, and St. Hilarion Aged Care. A very special welcome to COASIT's past presidents and life members who have all worked tirelessly in their roles during their time, and everything that we do from over the years builds on everything that's come from the past. So I'd like to acknowledge Franca Antonella, the unstoppable Franca Antonella, who was the first president of COASIT and also life member. Gilda Campbell, yes, big applause. Gilda Campbell, past president. Tina Tadao, immediate past president and life member. Everyone. Gian Navarasi, past president, and Joe Scalzi, life member. Everyone. I'd like to acknowledge some board members first of all. Melanie Howard, William Galimi, Angelina Russo, Pio Di Corso, and our wonderful staff, Susan Maiorano, our project officer, who's done an amazing job today in preparing for this event. It is her first event and she's excelled. Lisa Barrett, who couldn't be here today, our Sector and Support and Development Officer and Assistant Project Officer Antonia Zotti, and our wonderful volunteer, Marianne Faber. It is a true honour to be with you today, together with our volunteers, including our nominees, community leaders, many aged care workers, and representatives from key organisations. Collectively, we continue to advocate and support volunteers in cold communities and champion the values that underpin our multicultural society, celebrating its diversity, the multi-faith, and the many cultures and traditions that form the very fabric of our unique society. The 2026 National Volunteer Conference held in Adelaide had a powerful and thought-provoking theme, Innovation and Impact, Reimagining Volunteering. We are very honoured to have Hamilton here today, and I'm sure that Hamilton will say a few words about that amazing conference. Some of the speakers emphasised the importance of developing collaboration and alliances with government, local councils, NGOs and universities. COASIT has been doing just that and will continue to explore new avenues for advocacy through collaborations that enhance well-being, support volunteers, promote preventative health strategies and support providers, clients and general public in understanding the many and complex aged care reforms and the impact they have and continue to have on individuals. These initiatives have included in COASIT Breast Screen SA, Volunteering SA and NT, particularly with the flyers that have provided information to organisations, both in English and Italian. A fantastic a collaboration with Volunteering SA and Nonna Cucina on celebrating a day in the life of a volunteer. And the launch of that video has been very successful. And we had Lou from Nonna Cucina that was enjoying being part of that video that is now right out there in YouTube if you wanted to have a look at it. So these partnerships have strengthened the very core and focus of what Coasit is all about. We've also provided regional conferences for providers, a research project with Edith Cowell University, Redementia, Befriending with Jeannie, and the collaboration with Catalyst Foundation and Dementia Australia, and much, much more. Coasit recently reviewed its strategic plan for the next 3 years. Our vision is to bring the best of Italian culture, community and care to individuals and communities in South Australia, to build cultural understanding and community connection for a more inclusive and vibrant society. The importance of well-being for ageing Italian Australians is central to this vision, including understanding how needs of our community are changing with emerging generations and what they view as essential for the ageing moving forward. Our recent collaboration with Comites One Lung Life explored well-being for Italo-Australians in aged care. One of the themes that emerged was that ageing and the needs of future generations would actually look differently. Many programs offered in our aged care sector emphasise the importance of well-being and highlight the central role of culture and language. We emphasise these values of care, community and culture. They are not just words. They translate into tangible actions, programs and outcomes for individuals, our older Italian Australians. Culture and language, of course, go hand in hand. Language is integral to culture and language matters. It is for this reason that Coasit SA is working with AI Business Solutions to develop a language app that will understand and translate from English to dialect and dialect to English. You might ask, okay, hang on, why? Why? What's that? What's the point of that when Google does everything, right? Google does everything. However, although that is true to some extent, these apps translate the standard Italian. You know, there's no standard Italian. Well, there is standard Italian, but, you know, when you start looking at dialects from Calabria, Pugliese, all right, but, you know, all of them, Ushopo, Ugarage, and all those things, we make up our own Italian, don't we, here in Australia? Try to go back to Italy and try and learn and try to talk about that. Hang on. I'm thinking I'm missing a speech, bit of my speech. Hang on. Oh. And much more. Dialects are diverse. You don't want to try, as I said, to understand some of these dialects. Our app is unique and will be unique, proven by research and drawing the interest of AI companies and of language experts. It's being developed to be dynamic, to move through the various combinations of languages, language as easily as we do. As we get older, we're very well aware of this. The aged care system, the rules seems to get more complicated and the regulations more challenging. Using our mother tongue makes understanding easier. Having a care worker or volunteer to be able to say something and it being relayed to you simply could be life-saving in an emergency situation to get the service you require. This groundbreaking research needs input from the community. I urge you to pick up the flyer, which are available on the table, and express your interest in contacting me or the team at COAZSA. There are already people in this room that have participated in some workshops. And I also would like to acknowledge Bane and the work that they're doing, particularly in this space. So today we are here to celebrate, though, volunteers who give up their time, bring skills and passion to their volunteering, often without funfare, and you can talk openly about the impact they have on individuals and organisations. We value and recognise the many measurable, positive and lasting outcomes that their work brings to our community. What makes the contribution of volunteers so powerful is their ability to connect across communities, cultures and languages that ultimately builds trust, that powerful word that underpins community and individual well-being. They bring hope, they bring faith and reassurances that when circumstances may seem helpless and they work tirelessly for their betterment. The stories are endless and very, very powerful. Today's awards are about more than recognition. It's an invitation also to continue to inspire others to volunteer. It's an invitation to invest in volunteer-led initiatives and an invitation to build partnerships between organisations, service providers and government to strengthen volunteering in the aged care sector. To nominees and award recipients, your stories resonate. Every story can be told in this room about your volunteering experience matter. Your contributions to the sector are critical for its ongoing functionality and sustainability. Without your continuing support and involvement, many Italians in the aged care sector wouldn't receive the personalised service that respects our heritage, our language and our culture. I'd like to take this opportunity to welcome you all again. Have a wonderful day, and you are all important. You are all winners today. So enjoy your day, everyone.
2: Thank you, Lina. Grazie mille. What a beautiful speech. I'd like to invite our first guest of today to come and say a few words. So please, if I can have your attention, I'd like to call up on stage the Honourable Mira El-Dannawi, MLC, who is representing the Minister for Multicultural Affairs. Mira, thank you very much. Big round of applause.
4: Thank you, Marco. Buongiorno. Come va? I practiced with my mother-in-law this morning. She said, you can say come va. So here we go. Good afternoon, everyone. It's wonderful to be here. I also like to acknowledge that we are on Ghana land and pay my respect to elders past, present and emerging. I'm not going to repeat the list of an acknowledgement to all the VIP. Thank you all for being here. I think every single one of you in the room deserve to be acknowledged. So thank you for being here. I'm particularly pleased to be representing the Honourable Peter Malinauskas, Premier of South Australia, Honourable Blair Boyer, Minister for Health and Wellbeing, and the Honourable Nadia Clancy, MP, Minister for Multicultural Affairs. I think they all received an invitation and they wanted to make sure that I pass on their best wishes to the nominees and the winners. At the outset, I thank Lina Scalfino, President of COAZIT, and the Board for their warm welcome here today. COAZIT continues to make a profound impact on the daily lives of older Italian, Australian and aged care services across our Italian community. And critical to their success is its proven ability to build trusting relationships and establish strong partnerships and collaborations to support its work. We know that established multicultural communities are now experiencing challenges across the aged care sector. And through the work of COAZIT,

0: Though for most volunteers, recognition is rarely sought, it is always thoroughly deserved. It is impossible to overstate the importance of volunteers in our state. They are the quiet heartbeat of our multicultural community. And today we celebrate their outstanding service and exceptional achievement. These awards today will remind us that community is something that we can't take for granted. It's something we build together. These qualities of volunteers are displayed time and time again by the volunteers we celebrate today. Those who greet visitors, who support program delivery, and who offer a gift of familiarity and friendship at the time they need it. Your energy and commitment are what make occasions like this so meaningful and truly special. I take this opportunity to congratulate the nominees. You're all winners today, and I look forward to celebrating with you. Thank you.
1: Thank you, Mira. Grazie mille. I'd like now to welcome on stage Miss Miriam Cocking, Chairperson of the Multicultural Communities Council of South Australia. Miriam, welcome.
2: Thank you very much. Well, today is truly a special day for all those who are volunteering in different capacities. To the president of COASIT, Lina Scalpini, also your executive committee members, the distinguished guests around us today, and also the members of the Italian communities and volunteers of this community. It is with great privilege to be here today to celebrate with you and to recognize the remarkable contribution of volunteers who have dedicated their time, their compassion, their skills in service to the Italian community. For more than 25 years, this organization has been a trusted source of support, guidance, and connection for older Italian Australians and their families. Through the provision of information in their own language and social support programs, and also assistance in navigating health and care services and community empowerment initiatives, the organization has helped countless lives and countless people with greater confidence, dignity, and independence. The impact of the services extended far beyond practical assistance. They provide comfort to those who may feel isolated, reassurance to families seeking support, and sense of belonging to members of the community who value their language, culture, and traditions. Behind successful program, of course, and every life touch, stands a dedicated team of volunteers. They give generously of themselves, often without seeking recognition or reward. They through their kindness, patience, kindness, commitment, and they bring warmth, companionship, and hope to many older of the members of the Italian community. Today, we celebrate not only the hours contributed, but also the lives enriched, the friendship formed, and the stronger community that has been built through efforts. Today, all the volunteers been recognized and being recognized, please accept our sincere gratitude and admiration to you. Your generosity of spirit demonstrates the very best of community service. You have made and continue to make a lasting difference in people's lives, and your contribution is deeply valued.

0: valued and appreciated. Congratulations to all the award recipients, and thank you to this wonderful organization, COASIT, for its unwavering commitment in servicing the Italian community with compassion, respect, and excellence. As someone who has witnessed the power of community organization and volunteers in bringing people together, I sincerely acknowledge your hard work for preserving not only the well-being of the older Italian Australians, but also preserving the language, culture, and traditions that enrich our multicultural society, South Australia. Thank you.
1: Thank you, Miriam. Now, please welcome the Honourable Michelle Lansing, Member of the Legislative Council, MLC, Shadow Minister for Multicultural Affairs.
2: Grazie, Marco. I started writing... Sorry. The reason I have to leave early is I've got to go and see a remedial masseuse after this, and I dare not give up that appointment. So, yes, I've got to be there at 2. So if I look like I'm struggling a little bit physically, it's true. It's some scar tissue from 2 years ago that's been bothering me, and I will be in a lot of pain afterwards. So pity me for this afternoon. But I just wanted to... I started writing down the names of all the community leaders here, and I had to stop because I was going to run out of page. I think what that says is that these awards are so important to this community that we recognise volunteers and we recognise the valuable contribution they make. There's a lot of speakers today. We'll touch on a lot of the same themes, so I thought I would try and touch on some and then extend it a bit because you know how important volunteers are in our community. They're a huge part of the economy as well. Something like $6 billion or more that they contribute across South Australia, and South Australia obviously has a very strong legacy in terms of volunteering and has had since for many, many years. And your community, the Italian community, the names that have been read out for the leaders, for all of those organisations, I've known about for some 30-odd years since I've been involved in politics because you have got such strong organisations. So, as you know, there's a range of volunteers who do so many different things, whether it's driving community buses or doing meals or visiting people in aged care or delivering so many different areas. And it's kind of mind-boggling when you have the volunteering portfolio to think about all the other things that happen in South Australia, like the Adelaide University's got something like 3,000 volunteers and they welcome people at the airport. You know, there's the students who, you know, have come here from overseas and people who do tours at the Waite Arboretum and a whole range of areas. So volunteering is essential. It's the fabric, really, behind our community because governments can't do that alone, and they probably wouldn't do it as well, to be honest, because employees often don't have the time to put into those personalised touches like patiently sitting and talking to someone and finding out what it is that they need. So it's so important that we do recognise volunteers. We know that they don't do it for any gain. But even if you look at people who've engaged in volunteering, they learn social skills, particularly the young ones who come in. When we're in government, we ran some community hubs for domestic violence, people who might be experiencing domestic violence, and they were all run by volunteers. And a lot of them subsequently got jobs because they learnt so many skills. So it's definitely a two-way service that you give, but you get so much more back. And it is really important that we recognise volunteers because there's a lot of people in our community who go unrecognised without these awards. And so I'd also like to acknowledge all the boards because, as has been said, lots of things are more complicated with more red tape and those sorts of things. You've got to get your screenings. And without the boards, you know, they're the ones who make sure that the background policies continue and meetings that some people might find incredibly boring. But that work has to be done, and that's all done by volunteers. So I want to thank everybody who's here today for all of the things that they do, and congratulate all the nominees and look forward to seeing the award winners receive their due recognition. Thank you.
1: Thank you, Michelle. We don't have remedial masseuse in Italy. We have people that can cure malocchio. So you can, there's at least 10 in this room today. And they did tell me I look like a bishop, but we are Suor Quintilia, so I'm not going to take that role. She's here somewhere. So you can, if you need that help, there's definitely someone that can help you. I'd like to call up on stage now Mr. Hamilton Calder, which is the Chief Executive Officer of Volunteering of South Australia Northern Territory. Thank you. Actually, it's volunteering SA. I put a comma where it does not need it.
3: Cool, thank you. Thank you. You are a bishop for the religion of football. So yes, it is perfect. Thank you very much. I'm going to look this way. I'm sorry I can't look to you guys because if I look to you guys, I look up there. So I'm going to speak to you guys. Firstly, thank you very much for having me. Lena, thank you very much. We are so proud to partner with COASIT. I'm so proud on the partnerships, on the work, and just the connection to community. Lena said it so well. It's about connecting to community. It's about partnerships. And we are so pleased and get so much out of the partnership and we learn so much. So thank you very much. Thank you very much. Marco, thank you. Thank you. Thank you also to our previous speakers as well, to Mira, to Miriam and to Michelle. I think I need a name that starts with M, but I don't. So thank you very much. I can't say any more than that. The figures, the stories are there. Over 1 million South Australians every year volunteer. If we didn't have volunteering, things wouldn't happen. Communities wouldn't be as rich as they are. Services wouldn't be delivered. And we just wouldn't have everything from community sport to op shops to support into aged care and to communities. So thank you, everyone, for the amazing volunteering that you do, whether it be the regular formal volunteering or whether it's just the give back, the something you do every day or every week in your local street, your local community. That's giving and that's give back. And I have one of the luckiest jobs in Australia where I get to meet and hear so many rich stories of volunteering. And I get to hear so many rich stories of how organisations rely so heavily on the volunteers that they have to deliver the services and the support and the partnerships and the programs that they do. So thank you very much. And to everyone here that's been recognised, congratulations. Without these celebration events, as I think, Lena, you said, this is a way to showcase what people to do, what people do, to encourage other people to volunteer as well, and also just to feel really good. We know that volunteers love giving back because they want to do things for community, and this is such a great opportunity. So thank you, everyone, for supporting us. I could give so many more figures. I think what's profound to me is if I look into my local community, just a reminder of things that wouldn't happen if it wasn't for people that come together. I've got Fred in my local community who's been in the community all his life. He runs a men's breakfast at the local church every third Sunday. I've got Jess. Jess runs the best community volunteering support across two communities in the hills where I live. I've got Reno. Reno runs the Ashton Junior Soccer Club as president and brings together at a grassroots level community connection through sport and through give back. We've got on our streets, I've got Brian and I've got Julie. They run the community centre, which has the tennis and the netball. And without Brian and Julie on our street, nothing gets done. They fundraise, they support. And the stories go on, the richness of stories go on in every community, every single day. And so today we come together to celebrate some amazing people, and I'm so proud and humbled to be able to do that. So thank you very much for having me, and thank you to all the volunteers, and may our partnership with Cohasset continue. Thanks very much.
1: Thank you, Hamilton. Thanks to our amazing guests. Now, as you can see, pasta has already been served, so buon appetito. And I might just congratulate you all, because they are not just great volunteers, but I've emceed many events. This has been the most respectful crowd I've ever seen at an Italian event, ever. It's fantastic. Ve lo giuro, you know, because many of you have been to events. I have never seen a crowd so respectful, because you understand how important the message was today. So grazie mille. Stay with us. If you want to be even greater, buy raffle tickets to support Cohasset. Stay with us. And you can now be loud, because you have Mira and San Gregorio. Yeah. We have to loud with them. No, you don't have to cover them. Mira and Frank San Gregorio, thank you very much.
4: Thank you.
1: Grazie a tutti.
4: Grazie. Mi sentite? Testing. Yeah? Yes, please. Thank you. Oh, there it is. Okay. Yep. Now, if you've had your pasta, we're going to do a lovely song just to warm up the afternoon. And while the ladies are coming around to seal the tickets, please be generous, because it's a very, very important organization. Now, on your table, you got your serviettes. We wanna wave them around, okay? Come on, everybody.

0: Jeso, Olindo de Jeso, eccolo, a te t'ho visto, Olindo, from Campagna Club, well done Olindo. Pina D'Orazio, Pina, Peter Gleason, thank you Pira, vieni. Paola Pitardi for the Community Service Award. Pasquale Pittiglio. Pasquale, eccolo, vieni Pasquale. 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Who did you pay? Hai pagato qualcuno? 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Pasquale Tedesco, Pasquale, l'altro Pasquale. Ma se chiamo Pasquale ti giri a tutti Pasquale, si girano tutti. Silvio Verrocchi, Silvio, eccolo Silvio. Pasquale, well done. Pasquale, have you got room on your wall a casa? Quanti ce n'hai? A dozen. Thank you, Silvio. Thank you, Silvio. Just come on this side. Miriam, you now have the honor to present the award.
1: The COASIT Italian Community Volunteer Recognition Award recognizes individuals who give generously to the Italian-Australian community and who make a difference in supporting older Italian-Australian to live in an engaging, fulfilling life. I am delighted to present the Community Service Award category at the Italian Volunteer Recognition Awards today. The Service Award celebrates an outstanding volunteer who has contributed to the last 3 years within the Italian Club, Italian Association, not-for-profit organizations, not including AIDS Care or government agency, but who makes an outstanding contribution to the Italian community in South Australia. In this category, the award goes to, I have to open the envelope, and the winner goes to or is Pasquale Pitiglio. Congratulations, Pasquale Pitiglio.
2: Say a few words about you. Yeah? Yeah.
1: He was asked when he was given the certificate whether he has enough place on her wall, on his wall. Okay. Would you like to sit over here, please?
3: Seguro. You want to double check?
1: Okay. Pasquale's commitment to volunteering is deeply personal. He enjoys giving back to the community, reflecting his cultural heritage and allowing him to remain closely connected to his community. Is that right? He creates a culturally familiar environment for older Italians in South Australia, so they feel embraced and understood through shared language and tradition. Look how he looks. Pasquale leads with his heart. Is that right? Is that still there? Okay, the heart is still there. And his quiet dedication makes a lasting difference every day. beyond his morning and after

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0: Welcome back to Feel Good Friday here at Radio Italiana. Stefano,
1: Elizabeth,
0: happy Friday.
1: Happy Friday. Happy Friday to everybody. Allora, so I think that we still need to ask Elizabeth the question.
0: Oh.
1: Are you back from Pluto or you are still at the extreme...
0: Do you know
1: the third place of the solar system?
0: Do you know what's hard? And I'll say it is, and I've read, and all these quotes. You know when you talk to people, and then all these funny quotes come up on Instagram as if it's listening to.
1: Right, it does.
0: I think it went. You leave your home to go to another home, to only leave that home and come back. It's very difficult. So I'm very torn. It's very hard.
1: It is.
0: Yeah. And, and you would understand that now.
1: Yeah, the people around you.
0: Yeah. I've got two homes, I think.
1: Yeah. We can tell that you are on Pluto.
0: I know. Even on Wednesday night, which we're going to talk about Radiothon, so many people came up to me and said, actually, you know, who said Enza? Beautiful Enza. I was sitting there
1: eating. Ciao,
0: bellissima. You know what? She was lovely at our table. I was eating my fusilli Wednesday night. She goes, Elizabeth, you look very far away. And I said, oh, Enza, I am. About 24 hours away.
1: But also the people, you know. Hi, Elizabeth. Hello. And Elizabeth starts saying, you know, you know what I want to do? And you say straight away.
0: It's just I know. Otherwise, I think maybe I'm upset at them. I don't know. But I'm a little bit like, and I need another month.
1: Yeah, you definitely need another month.
0: But no, I was honestly the best thing. Come back and Radiothon.
1: Like, oh, Radiothon.
0: You know what? Bigger and better than ever this year. Like, my heart was full. Like, just, oh, I don't know. Even dancing on the dance floor. I know I'm jumping from one to the other, but
1: yeah.
0: Just the community around us, and even I looked around, and there were my beautiful parents dancing. They don't do that. And they got up together. I reckon they danced all the way to the end of that set. And it was just...
1: I love that your parents came along.
0: Oh, and I called them the next day, and they said they had the best time. I'm like, see?
1: Yeah.
0: Like,
1: they were so happy. Radiothon night is so fun.
0: Yes.
1: And something that made it even like more funnier is... That there were also the band playing a music that
0: beautiful.
1: You could dance. And that was obviously our indication. We wanted this time to have a dancing time.
0: Yeah, it brought everybody together.
1: That's right. And everybody gave us this good feedback about the music.
0: I haven't stopped talking about it. And even before dancing at the table, we were eating. Me, Aaron, Nancy, Claire, and we were singing every single song out loud with mouths full of pasta and just our glasses up. And I was like, this is the best thing ever.
1: It's like, amazing. Because, you know, Radiothon is a marathon to raise funds for the radio and is obviously oriented toward a raffle. Then there's the auction, but we needed a funny moment.
0: But that
1: funny
0: keeps the vibes going, makes you want to do more and contribute more to the night.
1: Well, enjoying. So beautiful. It's one of the, it's really a good event to attend.
0: It's a highlight of my year. It's one of the highlights. I love it. I really love it. And can I also say the food?
1: Okay, let's go to the food. Brava. So you mentioned the pasta. The pasta was made by Altavilla Club.
0: Yes. Two different
1: Ciao
0: types.
1: A tutti.
0: Bravi, yes.
1: Bravissimi.
0: Yes.
1: So two pastas, right?
0: Yes. Fusilli was just with your normal tomato sugo, and then they had, and I forget the name of that pasta, the thicker pieces, I can't remember.
1: Casarecce.
0: That was done with ragù.
1: Both of them were
0: beautiful, and I won't tell you how much I ate. And if Aaron's listening, we had thirds.
1: Oh my God, there was plenty of food.
0: So good.
1: And then,
0: I got to give a drum roll because I was...
1: Scaloppina di pollo con le patate.
0: God.
1: So, chicken scaloppina with roast potatoes. Salad.
0: I'm speechless on that dish because it was unbelievable.
1: It was very good. Mario, congratulations.
0: Wow.
1: Mario from Abruzzo Club. Beautiful job, Mario, and all the
0: volunteers. How do we get that on a regular?
1: Yeah,
0: is that on the menu? Because, like... when I go there Friday night next
1: week.
0: I
1: hope it is.
0: No, it needs to be.
1: It needs to be.
0: It needs to be.
1: It needs to be.
0: Bravi.
1: And also Sicilia Club, Campania Club, Santo Femia. Yes. They help serving Santo Femia brought the cannoli.
0: They did.
1: And
0: so
1: then
0: good.
1: We had focaccia from Panini's brother.
0: Oh, that was almost melt in the mouth. It was beautiful.
1: And obviously the olives from Filippo e Assunta Belperio.
0: Unbelievable. They were so good.
1: They like were
0: we
1: so were, good.
0: We all wanted a little bowl to ourselves. Yeah. That's just on the
1: And they donate those olives throughout the year to all the clubs. So really, thank you, Filippo Assunta, for always supporting the radio and also the clubs and the Italian community. Who else? I want to mention also Iannacci Refrigerator.
0: Yes.
1: Because they donated the chicken.
0: Beautiful.
1: They just donated, eh?
0: How
1: the chicken for 350 people.
0: Unbelievable.
1: Talking about numbers, 350 people participated, and with the 10 days of Radioton and the dinner night, we raised over $45,000.
0: That blew me away Wednesday night. I was like, sorry, what? 40? Oh my God. So that was really, really good.
1: It was good. It was good. We are very happy.
0: Yep.
1: And again, thank you to all the clubs because obviously, and Focolar Furlan.
0: Yes. Yes. For, you know, hosting. What
1: hosting,
0: a night.
1: Looking after the drinks.
0: Pouring
1: side.
0: The drinks. Bravi. Yeah. It was good. So good.
1: We ended up, obviously, I ended up with the, you this time you left a little before.
0: No, I left at 10:30 with the, or did you stay a bit later?
1: I left at 12.
0: Yeah.
1: So I had some grappa.
0: No, we had some Zambuca.
1: Jameson with the Santo Femia boys.
0: Me and the girls had some and Zambuca when boys. We arrived.
1: Oh yeah, of course.
0: Oh yeah, we were just like, why not? Let's do it. And, then we had beautiful glasses of red wine from Serafino.
1: Exactly.
0: Really, really nice. Cab Sav,
1: yes. Mm. Very beautiful.
0: It went perfectly with the pasta, the chicken.
1: It was amazing. Yeah. Thank you to Serafino as well, obviously. Beautiful night. We're really,
0: every year I say it, the same thing. And, it's all over.
1: And I want to thank Marco and Sara.
0: Oh, and you, of course. You three on that night. What a team.
1: Thank you.
0: Bravi.
1: It was a good teamwork.
0: It was really, really good. Bravi. Honestly.
1: Bravi, and congratulations to Clementina Maione, which is our
0: thing.
1: President.
0: Yes.
1: And
0: obviously. She did a lovely speech too.
1: Exactly.
0: And we should say again, happy birthday, 82 years old, to
1: John Di Fede.
0: Yes.
1: And we brought a beautiful cake from La Dolceria by Luca, which is in Croydon.
0: Yes.
1: You know, I had also my beautiful
0: For your 40th birthday. Yes. Amazing. But no, we should wish John Di Fede a happy birthday.
1: Happy birthday,
0: a big
1: John.
0: Part of our radio too. So.
1: And all his family was with him.
0: And he was on that dance floor. I don't think he stopped dancing.
1: He didn't
0: He had more energy
1: dancing.
0: Than me.
1: Yeah.
0: Like, bravo.
1: It was good. Yeah, check our socials as well to see me and Elizabeth dancing.
0: Yes,
1: I think that's important.
0: What was it? I'm so excited.
1: And I kind of
0: hide it.
1: I know.
0: Oh my God, that was good, right? I know. I was like, come on, Stephanie, you gotta enjoy yourself. You're working so hard.
1: Yeah,
0: you came on the dance floor.
1: At least 10 minutes. Yeah.
0: That's how me and Stefano met many years ago.
1: On
0: the dance floor.
1: Of the
0: Nambalada Adelaide Italian Festival closing night gala.
1: That you were hosting with that beautiful dress.
0: That with the feathers.
1: The feathers around your...
0: around my... boobs, what are we going to say? Feathery boob dress.
1: I can't even say beautiful.
0: See?
1: That dress was amazing.
0: It was.
1: Hairstyle.
0: Yes, it was all slicked back, but the dress was by... Christina Tirente.
1: Oh, ciao, Christina.
0: Love Madness. Yes. She's doing so well. Yes.
1: The baby.
0: She's got the baby on the way. So it's lovely.
1: With her lovely husband.
0: Beautiful family as well. Lovely joy they finally got. So I'm very happy for them both. Yeah.
1: Exactly.
0: So good. But yes. So lots to celebrate in our Italian community, of course.
1: Lots to celebrate. So after us, after the song, we have our guest.
0: We do.
1: It's a very important initiative.
0: It really, really is an important initiative. And, you know, being a mum myself, I think it's a lovely initiative to get behind. But not only that, but everyone knows beautiful beautiful little ones. You have little children or, you know, friends that have children or you're an auntie, an uncle, whatever have you. But kids in general touch our lives in so many ways. And I really was excited to, when I heard that we could have this guest on our show. So
1: absolutely.
0: Please don't go anywhere.
1: Stay with us.

0: 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This is Feel Good Friday with Stefano and Elizabeth.
1: Yes, and with our guest. This afternoon we have Eliza Price, Credit Union SA's Community Partnership Lead. And she's here to talk to us about the Hospital School SA in conjunction with Credit Union SA, My Art, My SA exhibition, which returns this year and is already, it's already happening from the 29th of May. So we're in the midst of it. Welcome.
2: Thank you for having me.
0: It's really a pleasure to have you here. It's really a privilege to talk about this amazing partnership and initiative.
1: Yes.
0: I'm absolutely blown away. Like when Elizabeth, we received the media release about it and I went through it.
1: We had to have it on air. Yes. It's really important.
0: So now we want to know everything about it.
1: Yes. Before we get too carried away, tell us a little bit about you and your role and how you got involved with this.
2: Yeah. So I have the best job in South Australia is what I tell everyone. Yes. I'm really lucky to work for Credit Union SA in our community partnership team. So what my job is to look at how I can help South Australians to thrive. So that's through partnerships like the School Impact Program, where we have committed $1 million over 10 years to help fund programs in schools and to make a difference.
0: Wow.
2: It's through initiatives like Hospital School and My Art, My SA, and also partnerships with Port Adelaide Football Club, where we support their Empower program, which is designed to help young women understand what domestic violence could look like and how to have healthy and respectful relationships with other partners, but also with family as well.
1: Yep.
2: So I take the Credit Union SA magic and I go out into the community and I help.
1: Incredible.
0: Wow, Eliza.
1: So good. So good.
0: I want to be sure that everybody understands this because, like, Hospital School SA means that basically, obviously, I just introduced and you explained. From my understanding, means that if there are kids in a hospital, they can still study through this organization.
2: Absolutely. So the most normal thing a child can have is education. And sometimes that might mean for this child, if they are in hospital for 2 days, 2 months, sometimes even longer, the most normal part of their day can actually be going down and going to school. So something I've learned with all my friendship with Hospital School SA is that every day is a new school.
1: Yeah.
2: So the school is never the same. And even every break time, the school becomes different yet again. But what it is, it provides a safe space for these kids just to go and connect with their peers and have a sense of normalcy. And the team at Hospital School have seen last year over 5,500 students, I think it was. So 5,500 young people passing through their door.
0: Wow.
2: And they'll probably surpass that this year, I would say. And they do just an incredible job at just making learning fun and enjoyable in what can be really challenging times.
1: Absolutely. And also celebrating, 90 years at the Women's and Children's Hospital.
2: Yeah.
1: That's, I think that's massive. And to be able to put an exhibition like this together, I think it's something really special that everyone should, you've got 3 months to go down and see this, which is on show at Credit Union SA King William Street's head office. So, 5 month long exhibition, we're now, May, June. So that's incredible. So I don't think there's any excuse not to go down and see and support.
0: Plenty of time.
1: Support. We're going to be there. We're going to go down and have a look, aren't we, Stefano?
0: Definitely,
1: so I think
0: we
1: it's
0: have
1: really
0: to.
1: Important. Absolutely.
0: Yep. So My Art, My SA, kids has the opportunity of exhibit their artworks.
2: Yes.
0: So, Eliza, why this art exhibition can make a difference?
2: Yes.
0: Because it can be a simple question, but actually it has, I've been thought
1: through. It's a big question.
0: Like you
2: absolutely.
0: Like something very complex and interesting.
2: So a lot of these young people might actually miss the opportunity to be part of an art display at their regular school because they're still connected to their regular school. They definitely don't lose the connection, and Hospital School do a great job at making sure that connection stays. But for a lot of these long-term patients as well, they might not get to see their art outside of the hospital. So we give them a place to do that for their family and their friends to come see their art displayed at a big South Australian business. The other thing we have displayed as well, we do have artwork from children who have unfortunately passed away. So this is a place for their family to come and to see that. And we take, it's such a privilege to be trusted with that artwork and that story, and that we can continue to share that and really make sure it's looked after as well.
0: Eliza, I was reading something recently. It's an Hinduism story from India, from old India, and was talking about the way we cope with pain and the way we can, when something is painful, if
1: you can sort of heal from it,
0: you can heal when that pain is distributed in places or objects.
2: Yep. That's absolutely what my essay is for a lot of these students as well. You know, sometimes when a young person comes down for the first day, and again, this is only from my experience of being allowed to walk in partnership and friendship with hospital school, they might use art as a way of kind of breaking down a few barriers.
1: Yeah.
0: Of course.
2: Something that we did at Credit Union SA this year as well, we got involved and did artists. So, so you would think bankers, not so good artists. And I will definitely say, the young kids' artwork is much better than ours, I will say that. But we all got an opportunity to be involved and create a big piece that is on display in partnership as well.
1: Oh, I love that.
2: And so we took some guidance from the young people and the art teacher, Verity, at hospital school, who definitely had to help us more than she's probably had to help her students. But that moment of us all pausing and coming together to create art was really lovely, and it was a moment to take a break from sometimes a really busy day and look at something that was bigger than necessarily putting paint on a canvas. So it was a wonderful opportunity.
1: Absolutely. It brings you guys all together as well.
0: Yeah,
1: I love that.
0: The sense of belonging, the community.
2: Absolutely.
0: Belong to a community, belong to a project.
2: Mm-hmm. Absolutely.
1: And this art exhibition, obviously, it returns, you know, year after year. Mm-hmm. But this year there's something different that you've brought, you know, to the table. So tell us about the Memory Making Fund.
2: At Credit Union SA, we know that we wanted to do more for not only the staff of hospital school, but how do we help their students? How do we help their families who are going through a really hard time? You know, I can only imagine what it would be like if my young child was in hospital. I was trying to work. I was trying to still fund everything because bills don't stop regardless if we have a loved one in hospital. So we created something called the Memory Making Fund, and this is a fund that the hospital school crew can draw on to provide experiences for their students. So it might be, and these are a lot of things we take for granted, not being a hospital school parent, but something like a school disco. When you think about, you might have to buy a ticket for that and snacks, you know, we want to take a bit of the pressure off the families and the hospital school staff and help to fund those things. It might be an experience for a young student who's unwell and needs a bit of a connection with a family and friends for some memory making, not only for that young student but also for the family. And excursions. Everyone loves an excursion, but excursions can be expensive, and if we're already struggling, you know, that's another added pressure. And these students absolutely deserve every single thing. So if we can step in and make those memories, help them make those memories, it's an amazing thing to be part of. And we were so proud to launch that at the opening night in front of the governor and also in front of Lucy Hood, who is our new education minister.
1: So it was
2: a really lovely moment to announce that and share.
1: Oh, wonderful, wonderful. And I imagine you would have had, did you have some of the families there that evening as well?
2: We throw a big opening night party. I will say it always definitely goes over how many people we are meant to invite. Whoopsie daisy. But you know, we love an opportunity to get them out and celebrate. So some of them were coming out of hospital from treatment for the night. You know, their families were able to come, and we make it a really big celebration. We make sure we have lots of food and goodie bags. All the students get given a free 2-game Port Adelaide Football Club membership well. So when they're ready and they're feeling, you know, well, they can go to the footy with the family and continue to create those memories, and just lots of the little things on the night to make it very special.
1: It's really incredible work what yourself and, you know, all your team are doing.
2: Yeah, absolutely.
1: As a mum myself, I think that's really, really special. So, well done. Yeah.
2: It's a whole Credit Union SA effort right down from our CEO. He is out there helping hang frames, and everyone gets involved, and everyone's really excited. Absolutely. Yeah. It's a whole thing. And, you know, very luckily our marketing team love it. So they're very good at hanging frames, probably better than, you know, Todd and I, to be honest. But, everyone gets out there. Everyone gets out and gets involved. And it's a whole hands on deck and a really big event that we all look forward to each year.
1: It's really important because you never know when these things can touch, you know, part of our lives. And we all know little ones and, you know, whether we're mothers or fathers or grand, you know, aunties, uncles, friends, it just, I think it's just something everyone should really think about. And if you can help out in any way, please do.
2: Absolutely.
1: Absolutely.
0: Fantastic. Like, My Art, My Essay Exhibition 2026 is on until the 20th of October in King William Street, 400 King William Street, head office of Credit Union.
1: Yes. And we'll make sure that we put the links up on our page, on our socials, so you can't miss any of this. And we'll also have, we've got some beautiful pictures that that we've been given as well, and they're just gorgeous of the children and the artwork. So I think it'd be lovely to have that up as well. So I just can't thank you enough. A really special interview, I think, this evening. So
0: Eliza, thank you.
2: Thank you for having
0: Eliza
2: me.
0: Eliza Price, Community Partnership Lead at Credit Union SA. 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
1: I'm sure it won't be the last either. So hit us up whenever you need anything.
2: Sounds like a plan.
1: Of course. Thank you.
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5: pazzire. Welcome back on Feel Good Friday here on Radio Italiana 531. Elizabeth, as I said, our guest was waiting to work in the studio.
6: Yes, he was. And returning for a third year, we have Lee Cumberledge, who is one of the co-founders and creative directors of Illuminate Adelaide, which we love bringing onto our program every year because we get such a great response. Everyone gets excited about it. And this year, I mean, it's bigger and better. Every year you do it bigger and better. Welcome back, Lee. We're so excited to have you here.
7: Thank you. Thanks so much for having me.
6: And just before we came on, we were mentioning, you know, it's 6 years.
7: Right. This will be the sixth edition. It's hard to believe.
6: Yeah, I was going to say, and Stefan made a good point. You know, I was going to go straight into the program launch and what's happening. But, I mean, he made
5: The program is very exciting.
6: Oh, I know, I'm already like onto it. But I guess it would be nice to sort of hear a little bit about, you know, how you've seen it evolve and change and what's really going to make this year, you know, a bit different from all the other years,
7: yeah.
6: I guess. Yeah.
7: Yeah, well, it's been quite a wild ride, really. I mean, we started in 2021 in the depths of COVID.
6: Yes.
7: And we put our first program together. We had a lockdown in the middle of the event, but it's been growing ever since. We got through all of those crazy times. So attendances have tripled in that time. So we've gone from 500,000 that first year, which is incredible.
6: That's still incredible in itself.
7: About that during COVID. But now at 1.5 last year, 1.5 million. And now, look, who knows what's going to happen this year. But as you said, the program is bigger.
6: Mm.
7: This year we've expanded the program, so we're super excited to have launched it today and can finally talk about it.
6: Yes, we can get it out there, which is great. Because there's people asking, and they actually asked me as well, you know, through with what I do on Instagram, what's happening, when are we going? You know, some of the girls, what's happening? Are we organising something? Because we organised a group of girls to go down to Botanical Gardens last year.
5: Always.
6: All get together, so everyone, you know, they're already excited, you know, because it gives people something to do in winter. And
5: can I say that is the highlight of our winter in Adelaide.
6: Absolutely. I can't think of anything else, so I surely agree with that.
5: There's always something in Adelaide. We always promote how you can easily find something beautiful to do in Adelaide, but definitely Illuminate Adelaide is at the top.
6: Absolutely. Absolutely. I mean, you're not going to disagree with us, I'm sure.
7: We've really tried to change the culture of winter in the city, right? That's been our top priority, is to actually get people out. Something to do in the depths of, you know, midwinter in July. So yeah, it's great to hear that's happening.
6: Absolutely. Now, I know there's a lot of new stuff happening this year, but, you know, talking about places like, you know, the botanical gardens and things like that, what's new with, I guess, the older venues you keep using, which work so well? What are we going to, you know, see this year?
7: Well, I think the first thing to say is City Lights, which does happen all along North Terrace and in Rundle Street as well in the East End. Is happening in both those places again, but we've expanded the program. There's around 50 installations this year.
6: Mm.
7: and we're going into the East Parklands for the first time. So,
6: yes.
7: So a much bigger footprint. We've got a few installations that are happening down in towards the lake, at Brymore Lake.
5: So where is the Glattoni?
6: Yes, exactly.
5: To let people know.
6: Brilliant.
5: Because I need to check.
6: Some of our Italian migrants, that would be a good way of saying it. If you say that, then they're like, I know exactly where they are.
5: Exactly.
6: Well done.
5: I wanted to give another. Because I needed to check.
7: Yeah, absolutely.
6: Yeah, of course.
7: Yeah, so we're bringing these amazing swans. It's called Cygnus. It's a show of these robotic illuminated swans who kind of do this ballet, this sort of synchronized ballet in the lake. So that'll be the main feature
6: there.
7: And then there'll be several installations that are leading people down there as well. We're bringing Night Visions back to the Adelaide Botanic Garden, of course.
6: Yeah.
7: So this was the show that we created last year with some amazing Australian and South Australian artists as well. And an incredible composition, a soundscape that runs throughout the whole thing with six different artworks, installations throughout the gardens. And there will be a few small changes this year some of those projects in there. So it'll be interesting to see if people can pick up on the
6: Absolutely.
7: Yeah.
5: Like, imagine, putting up something like Night Vision in the Botanical Garden last year.
6: I mean, those faces.
5: It must be very difficult not to organize all of that. And then once finally seeing it up and seeing the people, lots of people went to Night Visions. Lots of my friends were absolutely blown away by that.
7: Yeah, absolutely. And, you know, there really is, something for everybody. It does take, more than a year to put this together. It's the first time that we created the production ourselves as well. So we used the expertise that we'd gathered over the 4 years before that of Illuminate and started to produce these high level, experiences ourselves, which was incredibly rewarding to see so many people, enjoy the experience, you know.
6: And I like how you've kind of extended on that experience. So, you know, you can do your night visions, get your ticket for that, but also you're going through, through the city, through the East End Parklands. So you can start off by doing that and then go see your night visions event, which is really, or do it the opposite way.
7: Yeah.
6: But, that's great that you've got so much right around that area. And you've also still got the little hub there where you can go get a drink or something to eat.
7: Well, actually, that's one thing that has changed this year. So we had base camp last year.
6: That's right.
7: 14.
5: Yes.
7: This year we're reimagining base camp. So we've actually developed what we're calling City Light.
6: That's right.
7: City Light's pit stops.
6: Yes.
7: All along the way. So we've got Rymal Kiosk.
6: How good is that?
7: In the East Parklands. There'll be the cafe at Lot 14 will be open. The
5: State Library.
6: That's the one I was meant
7: to say.
6: Yes.
7: The rear courtyard of the gallery, because we've got an installation in the one of the galleries at the back there at AXA. Lumen Bar, of course.
6: Yeah.
5: Lumen Bar.
6: Great. Love it.
7: Apparently this is coming back as new jazz, acid jazz inspired venue this year, a listening experience with, of course, really great snacks and a great wine list as always.
6: Love a great wine list to go with anything. Can't complain.
5: Also, at the zoo is going to be another beautiful installation, but it will bring us back to the Ice Age.
7: Exactly. So it's the third in our series of prehistoric after dark adventures at the Adelaide Zoo, focusing on the Ice Age, so focusing on megafauna. So we've got a massive woolly mammoth illuminated lantern. We've got a series of puppets as well that walk around the zoo. So lifelike thunderbird, a lifelike saber-toothed tiger, and a whole lot of projections that focus on the Australian species of megafauna from that period as well. So
6: that's clever.
7: Should be amazing for younger audiences. Mm.
6: And before we go to a break, also Adelaide Showgrounds is involved with Illuminate this year.
7: This is
6: going to be really interesting.
7: Yeah, so we're really excited about this. This is Augmented Games. We're taking over the Ridley Centre at Adelaide Showgrounds, and it's like an interactive gaming experience that you play in real life. So you step into the gaming, like the games themselves. They're projected down onto the floor. We'll have eight separate play areas with eight games each that you can bring up and play with your friends and your family.
6: All age.
7: All ages.
6: You see, I love this as a mum, and especially my son. Oh, you know, he's just at that age, 11 years old, just always on the games. This is huge.
5: Augmented games.
6: He's going to be like.
7: Games. Exactly.
6: Yeah.
7: So, and it's great for older people. We're going to have some dedicated senior sessions. We've got some relaxed sessions as well for people with disabilities. So it's for everybody.
5: Including.
7: Really encouraging everybody to
5: accessible.
7: Check it out.
5: And Moment Factory from Canada. So again, you bring from around the world the best in Adelaide and South Australia.
7: Exactly. Yeah, Moment Factory are one of the leading multimedia studios working in this area. We've worked with them before. You might remember Light Cycles in the gardens in the early years. So they were responsible for that experience. But this is like cutting edge technology. They've been doing the R&D on this project for many years. We've been waiting. We've been wanting to bring it for some years, and finally we get the chance. It's the first time in Australia, so nobody's seen this anywhere in Australia, and it's the biggest in the world in terms of 8 different play areas, as I said. So, yeah, super exciting.
6: And we should also mention you do it with, you're an incredible duo with Rachel Azzapani. I mean, wow, you two, you know, every time we go to the program launch and see you two together, hats off to both of you, I must say.
7: Yeah, thank you.
6: Yeah,
7: the two of us, you know, we came up with the idea together, you know, trying to figure out what we would do in winter, and it's a good team, and we do have a fantastic team in general. Actually, there's a whole lot of other people behind the scenes.
6: Of course, I just wanted to give her a little mention as well, but
5: do you remember where you were while you had the idea?
6: Yeah.
5: Like, you were having a glass of wine, you had some psychedelic lights and music around. Like, do you remember the moment?
7: I do remember. I used to own a cafe in the city, actually, and Rachel came in one day, and I remember I was going to talk to her about getting her help on a project that I was producing at the time, and instead of that she said, forget about that, I've got an idea for winter. And I have to give her the credit for coming in and starting to talk about this idea. And she said, what do you think? Can we do this? And I said, no, it'll never happen.
6: Here we are 6 years later.
7: But she convinced me.
6: Yeah.
7: And it started us off on an adventure of going around the city, talking about this idea, putting a proposal together. And, of course, you know, we got a lot of support from the government of South Australia and all of our partners. And now it's a reality. So,
5: of course.
6: So good. So good. And just in the break, I was saying to you, Lee, you know, is there something, you know, special that you really want our audiences to know about Illuminate Adelaide, something that maybe they wouldn't know or that you really want to highlight?
7: I think I think the Illuminate Hosts program, which is all about the amazing food and wine and bars we have in Adelaide, and also the music program. So food and music, right? You mentioned it before, two of my favourite things. so the host program is our program where we feature, I think there's more than 30 participating restaurants and bars this time. So we've expanded this program again. They're all over the city. We love to highlight some of the best, some of our favourite places to eat and drink, so people can come into the city and really make their experience, you know, complete with, you know, somewhere to stop and something to enjoy along the way if they're going to City Lights or one of the ticketed events as well. So that's the Illuminate Hosts. And then the music program is something that happens across the weekends of Illuminate.
6: Mm.
7: And this year we've got Unsound, which is a experimental music festival. It's an international event.
6: Great.
7: There's a number of Australian exclusives and world premieres in this year's program. Artists from all over the world, but also all over the genre spectrum as well. So
6: lovely.
7: Really,
6: that was my next question. Yeah, excellent. And when you say the weekends, are we talking Saturday, Sunday, or is this like a Friday
7: that's
6: evening?
7: A Friday, through Saturday.
6: Okay,
7: the 10th and 11th in the middle weekend.
6: Yep, okay.
7: And then on the final weekend, we have Supersonic, which is this celebration of electronic music in our program this year, on the last Saturday, the 18th. And it's headlined this year by Skin on Skin, who's an amazing electronic producer and DJ. He's a South Sudanese Australian artist who now lives in Europe and collaborates with massive names in electronic music. He's coming. He's going to play an amazing show, and we've got some of the best Australian electronic producers and DJs as well on the lineup. So,
5: and Leah, are you going to wear your jacket for that night? Psychedelic jacket.
6: He has a great sort of small diamond black and white jacket, and Stefan was loving it.
5: I'm teasing him since he was in the radio.
7: Yeah, I might pull it out. You know, I like to keep people guessing. I have a few jackets that I can call on, but this is my special radio jacket because they don't like me wearing this one on the TV because it kind of goes all funny on the screen.
5: But on the radio.
7: Yeah, on radio it's perfect,
6: perfect. We'll have to get a sneaky snap before you leave, so just to pop you up, to let you know you're on our show and to listen in.
5: Everybody can see the jacket in the picture in our social. Perfect.
6: Stefan was all about the fashion too. So cool. But, Lee, you know, I as a personal thing as well, and Stefan knows that I'm a huge advocate for Adelaide, South Australia and getting us on the map. And, you know, hats off to both you and Rachel, because you do such a good job in, you know, showcasing, you know, Adelaide and getting it across to the other states, which is, you know, super big for me. And, you know, I'm just, well done, really.
7: Thank you. No, we're very passionate South Australians. You know, we were both born and bred here. We went away for a long time to work in our industry in different parts of the world, but we came back separately at different times. And, we love telling the story of what's happening here in our city to the rest of the world. So, yeah, make sure you tell everybody you know in the other states to come and visit during July.
6: Absolutely. Absolutely. I tell my Sydney family all the time over there. So, you know, that have gone across, left Adelaide to go over there. I'm like, well, you know, come and visit us in winter.
5: That's right.
6: Absolutely.
5: Beautiful collaboration. Yes. Please go and check the program of Illuminate Adelaide. And as Elizabeth said, there are collaboration with the best here in Adelaide in such

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0: Welcome back to Feel Good Friday. How good was that?
1: Amazing.
0: Double guest. Double fun.
1: Double fun.
0: Yes.
1: It's really, if you haven't heard the interview, you can always go on our website, Feel Good Friday. We have all our episodes there. We had on Eliza Price from
0: Credit Union SA Community. And it's such an incredible initiative. So that is My Art, My SA exhibition, which is running until the 20th of October. So you've got plenty of time to go and support an incredible cause. I highly recommend it.
1: And I was very surprised that the, you know, little kids that are, you know, sick at, in hospital, they can still study.
0: Absolutely.
1: With school, hospital school essay.
0: Incredible.
1: And this art exhibition for the second year is an amazing initiative.
0: Absolutely.
1: And
0: absolutely.
1: Then, Illuminate Adelaide is around the corner.
0: Winter, your plans are sorted. With Illuminate Adelaide officially kicking off 1st of July.
1: Yes.
0: Get behind it, guys. It's amazing. Every year there's so many new things happening, and they've got an incredible food and beverage program this year and an event happening at Adelaide Central Market, and we will bring you that in the next couple of weeks.
1: Absolutely.
0: Because I'm really excited about that. That's something new, and if you're a foodie like us, it's something to get behind. And
1: yeah, and we love food.
0: Yum.
1: We love to support businesses.
0: Absolutely. So Smelly Cheese Co, SA Business, is a big part of this, so I'm very excited for it. Who doesn't
1: Fantastic.
0: Like cheese?
1: And obviously check the program, because
0: Please.
1: You can find the free events.
0: Oh, there's so many free.
1: Every time.
0: Yep, so many free exhibitions.
1: So illuminateadelaide.com.au.
0: Please.
1: Okay, so
0: amazing.
1: Actually, last Sunday morning we had a beautiful lunch.
0: We did.
1: So there was a plan of celebrating something, and then
0: just the last minute
1: was cancelled. And we said, okay, me and
0: Well, you had a bit of something, I had a bit of this, and we thought, you know what, instead of letting things go to waste, we'll get together and just
1: And we needed to catch up without, you know, recording or talking about radio, but just talking about us. So we have a lot of conversation.
0: Of course.
1: We need these catch-ups.
0: We do, we do. And that's what I was saying to you. I'm going to try and keep doing them, you know, at least once a month. Just get together, but make it really simple. Like, you know, plate of pasta or a bit of cheese on the table. Or, you know, what have you got in your fridge? Let's just chuck it on the table with a bottle of Prosecco. Easy. And
1: beautiful.
0: I love that. Just easy afternoons, not really planned.
1: And then we saw the sunset in Henley Beach.
0: Yes.
1: It was nice.
0: Yes, we got a coffee.
1: It was cold.
0: We walked around. It was cold, but, you know, it was just a really nice way to spend a Sunday. I got home and I went, oh, that was really nice.
1: Was very
0: perfect.
1: Nice. Mm. Beautiful Sunday. And this weekend, actually, now, when we finish, where do we go?
0: Where do we go? Oh, so tonight we're going down to Luciano's. they've actually got a really cool thing happening for the winter months, which is great, because I guess down at the marina it's really tricky to sort of you know, bring people along, I guess. So they're doing this thing called the Italian Table, Sunday to Friday, lunch or dinner, four courses, only $49 per person.
1: We're gonna roll out.
0: What a great initiative to get people down to the marina for winter, and a lot of the other businesses are doing the same thing.
1: An Italian night.
0: Italian night as well. And you know, one of our friends, Danny, she just said, "Hey, you know what? Who's interested? Let's go and do this." And how could $49?
1: Amazing.
0: I reckon I pay for just one plate of pasta sometimes. $49.
1: Definitely.
0: So you know, four course meal. I mean. Can't wait. That's what we're doing.
1: Lovely night.
0: Yes. Saturday, if you're going or if you're not, it's going to be live on TV. It is the showdown, the 63rd showdown of Port Adelaide and the Crows are playing.
1: Are you going to the Oval?
0: My dad does have tickets, but I think I'm going to be on the couch for this one, nice and warm, with a glass of red, and watch it from there. So we'll see. We'll see, but I will be watching it.
1: But for support.
0: Well, I know, but see, I'm no longer either of those teams.
1: No, I'm a Port Adelaide.
0: You are a Port Adelaide, so yes, but that's huge. That's more than half of Adelaide either watching it on TV or going to the game. So
1: beautiful.
0: yeah,
1: amazing.
0: That's going to be great. And Sunday, bit of nothing.
1: Yeah, I have
0: a lunch with
1: friends,
0: nice.
1: As well. So it will be like tonight. So. It's all about friends and
0: Perfect.
1: Eating
0: of
1: and
0: course.
1: Drinking, like the radiothon we just had, but in a smaller...
0: It's the season.
1: Yeah, smaller number of people.
0: Beautiful.
1: But you know, that's how we...
0: Of course. That's what I love to do.
1: Yes, that's
0: food,
1: right.
0: Food company, little glass or something. Perfect.
1: So, if you want it, I think you should gather people and do this the weekend and spend this beautiful winter with the beautiful events we propose you.
0: Yes,
1: gather
0: please.
1: Your friends, go out, have a beautiful dinner, and spend time with your
0: friends. There's always something to do. And if you can, when you go out and buy things for lunches or gatherings, try and support SA Local. It's everywhere.
1: Always. Okay, Elizabeth, get the coats.
0: Yes. We're off to the marina.
1: We're off.
0: I'm ready.
1: Ciao.
0: Ciao.

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